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0: Look at that. Earthquakes, famine, pestilence. That's all that's ever on the news. It's bad news.
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Q108. It's the Q Morning Crew with Kyle and Tiffany. Happy Monday. Welcome back to the work week. Hopefully you had a good weekend where you rested and relaxed. Relaxed? That's not a word. Relaxed, as Tiffany laughs at me over there. Or maybe you worked. And if you did, hopefully you got paid doing so. We got a great show. We'll tell you all about it coming up after Ariana Grande.

0: Good morning. It's the Q Morning Crew with Kyle and Tiffany. Happy Monday.
1: Happy Monday.
0: Mm-hmm. Yeah, sure is. It was a long weekend. It was a fun weekend. It was a good weekend.
1: It was a hot weekend yet again, but that's all about to change finally this week. So looking forward to that.
0: I'm going to quote Hawkeye from Avengers Endgame.
1: Of course you are. Why wouldn't you?
0: Don't give me hope. Don't give me hope that there's a cold front coming in.
1: Did you hear about Wednesday?
0: I did.
1: 77?
0: I'm not going to believe it until it's actually happening, okay?
1: Believe it.
0: That is where I am sitting at right now. Unless it actually happens.
1: I'm sure it's false fall.
0: 100% it is. We've had like 15 false falls already. But yes, it probably is. But it probably isn't. Who knows? We'll see.
1: Well, officially fall begins this week anyway. So glad that the weather is agreeing with the calendar.
0: Hopefully. We'll see. Can we just really quick talk about the smell that was going around Clarksville on Friday?
1: I've heard about that and I did not smell it.
0: I was down at the campus bookstore on Friday before we left for the trip for Austin Peay. And as I was down there, I was like, you know what? I could use a new hat. Maybe. And I got out of my car, Tiffany, and oh my gosh. Smelled like straight up fertilizer, manure, whatever you want to say. Oh, it was so bad. I was like, oh man. I'm kind of glad that I'm not going to be, if it's going to be like this the entire weekend, I'm kind of glad we'll be out of here. Let it just dissipate.
1: Didn't smell it. I didn't notice it. Maybe it kind of dissipated by Friday night.
0: I was going to say, because you were at the downtown commons up for downtown at Sundown.
1: Yeah, I didn't notice a manure smell.
0: I saw.
1: And you would think that I would notice.
0: True. I saw multiple. Part of you, when you smell that, part of you thinks like, is it just me? Am I the only one? I then went on TikTok, and my algorithm's getting way too local these days. I saw multiple videos of people being like, what is that smell going on? They were smelling all the way down, like Madison Street is how bad it was getting at one point.
1: Wow.
0: So it was definitely a thing. I've yet to get this was not your normal Cumberland, Red River smell. This was something new, and nobody has given like a definitive, like, this is what it

0: was. But I'm pretty sure the heat did not help things.
1: I'm sure.
0: Whatever. I've seen some people saying that it was like from chicken farms. I've had other people saying that it's from across the river, stuff that they were doing.
1: Gosh, I'm glad I didn't smell that on Friday night.
0: Put on top of that 105 degree weather, and it's like, well, no, it's going to go inside. It was Mother Nature's way of being like, it's too hot out.
1: Yeah, just get indoors.
0: You people keep wanting to come outside. Here's a manure smell. Go inside, relax, stay cool, drink some darn water. But allegedly, relief is on the way. So who knows? We'll see. We got a great show coming up for you. 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

0: Air temperatures climb into the mid and upper 90s. It'll feel like around 105. This heat persists this weekend. I'm News 2 meteorologist Marcus Bagwell.
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0: Fallout Boy on Q108. Best life, best music. Sometimes you just have to learn things the hard way in life. It's the Q Morning Crew with Kyle and Tiffany.
1: Life lessons.
0: Some of them you don't realize until you do it. Sometimes you also go to the internet and let people know you didn't really learn a life lesson, like this poor girl.
2: Every single week with my groceries, when it asks me if I want cash back, I always say yes, and I get my $50 back. So every week I look up on the little screen and see how much money I saved from all my coupons. And usually it's about like $50 to $60. So I always press $50 when it asks if I want the cash back. So PSA, if you did not know this, when you ask for cash back, it is not giving you the cash back of the money that you saved from your order, like from the store. It is taking it straight out of your checking account.
1: Just want to give her a hug. This poor woman needs an older woman in her life that she can talk to that's going to say, oh, yeah, listen, you know, this is how this works. And this is how that works. You know, and just give her a hug.
0: You should reach out to her.
1: Yeah.
0: And just be like, hey, run this through me every time. I'll let you know whether or not you're about to make an internet oopsie.
1: Let's just hang out. And, you know,
0: explain to her how that world works.
1: That's what I feel bad about, is that she went online and thinking that she's doing so much good, saying, hey, public service announcement, just in case you didn't know, this is what's actually going on. And, you know, you appreciate that she's trying to help.
0: Right.
1: But she needs an older woman in her life.
0: Yeah. But you know what? I'm going to help her out here and make her feel not so bad. This, as soon as I saw this, it reminded me of the time I had gotten a debit card for the first time, had a checking account, went to go

0: out to a bar one night. It was a cash only thing, so I went to the ATM.
1: Yeah.
0: I was like, oh, let me take out $40 for drinks tonight.
1: Kind of how Johnny's used to be.
0: Yeah. I put my card in, put in my PIN, and it then said, this ATM charges a $3 fee.
1: Mm-hmm.
0: Do you accept? And I went, oh, no, I don't. Thinking this was an option. They could be like,
1: an option.
0: Oh, okay. Sure.
1: Sure, we'll just give you the money anyway.
0: My face when it spit its card back out at me, you know, you would have thought that I'd been like, oh, I see how this goes.
1: Yeah.
0: I tried three more times, Tiffany.
1: Declining the $3 charge.
0: I went to my friends and was like,
1: why come no money?
0: Yeah, so I feel you, girl. I feel you.

0: Bruno Mars, it's the Q Morning Crew with Kyle and Tiffany. Glad that we got through that weekend because it just seemed like there were a number of accidents in Clarksville over the weekend. Friday night, heading back from downtown at sundown, there was a really serious accident at exit 11. So much so that the police were blocking the road. So then I had to get on 24. I was about 60 seconds away from home, but then had to get on 24 up to exit 8, going all around. It took about 25 minutes to get home so I could come into the road from the other side. And then you've got this semi that crashed into some cars on Wilma Rudolph on Friday night. Yeah, so Friday night, Clarksville police must have been very busy because there was a lot going on. And then I think there was an accident last night at Trenton and Tiny Town. So, glad that weekend's over. Whew.
1: My in-laws are visiting. They got in on Friday. I get home on Sunday morning, get up, come downstairs for some breakfast. Say, hey, how's everybody doing? Good to see you. How was your drive in? First thing they said was, glad to be here. Boy, y'all got some interesting drivers around here. And these people
0: interesting is a good word for it.
1: Tiffany, these people live in Florida.
0: Yeah.
1: And they're like, phew, man, I don't know.
0: And they're just glad they made it through Clarksville.
1: I get it. We live in the state that's the equivalent to a restaurant where you can just throw peanut shells on the floor. I understand that.
0: We got our own special breed of drivers here.
1: They do not like that, apparently. Who knew?
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0: As air temperatures climb into the mid and upper 90s, it'll feel like around 105. This heat persists this weekend. I'm News 2 meteorologist Marcus Bagwell.
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0: best life, best music. Hey, the Austin Peay Governors got a big victory on Saturday. Big win. They beat the number 17 team in the nation. They're now 3-1.
1: Let's go, P.
0: Yeah, sitting atop the UAC. And you could go and see them October 3rd as they play New Haven. New Haven comes to town. And you can text Gov to 43414 for your chance to win a family four-pack of tickets. In fact, Gov's going to be at home the next 3 weekends. You've got UT.

0: Best life, best music. Do you need a moment to relax? It's the Q Morning Crew with Kyle and Tiffany.
1: That is a good idea to start the week.
0: Yeah, maybe you're carrying some stresses. Maybe you're carrying a grudge, and that grudge can actually lead to you having more stress in your own life.
1: Oh, for sure, yeah.
0: In fact, a recent study said that if you forgive those who have wronged you, you'll experience a 27% reduction in stress symptoms, including headaches, backaches, and stomach pain.
1: Wow.
0: So take a moment today to just forgive those that you feel have wronged you, and you'll start feeling a lot better.
1: I do forgive you, Kyle.
0: Wait, what?
1: Me? I forgive you, yeah.
0: For what?
1: Yes.
0: That doesn't really say much other than have I done something specifically that may have wronged you?
1: I forgive you.
0: Just okay. I mean, I guess it could be a whole list of things. Now I'm just running through my mind, and now I'm becoming stressed about it because it's like, what have I done?
1: I feel so much better. It's like the back pain immediately starts to alleviate. It's and amazing.
0: I've got more back pain because now I'm wondering, what have I done to have wronged you in the past? Is this a recent thing? Has this been going on for a while?
1: You really should try this. It really is amazing.
0: Sounds relaxing. I hope to get there one day.
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1: From the Action Air Weather Center, here's your forecast.
2: We have some clouds developing this afternoon. Otherwise, it is going to be hot and humid and mainly dry as air temperatures climb into the mid and upper 90s. It'll feel like around 105. This heat persists this weekend. I'm News 2 meteorologist Marcus Bagwell.
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0: Morning Crew with Kyle and Tiffany. Here that keep coming for every job that's going to be out there. Well, maybe some jobs are still safe.
1: That would be nice.
0: The AI actress Tilly Norwood recently had an interview where, well, words not flow from mouth so good. This is what happened.
2: Are the other actors real actors or are they computer-generated images?
3: They're all digital twins, just like me. 多谢其意，用混合制作，意味着有真正嘅导演、编剧、洪建嘅系参与。
4: Tilly, if I could just ask you a question. You suddenly seem to be speaking Chinese completely randomly for no reason. Why did you do that?
3: Oh, my apologies. It seems I had a little hiccup there. I certainly didn't mean to start speaking Chinese or impersonate peers. Sometimes my wires get a bit crossed, you know?
1: Do you think she didn't like the question? You know how somebody has, you know, they speak multi-languages and then sometimes they'll go into their native language if they're upset about something? You know, maybe she didn't like the question and maybe she was cursing him.
0: Oh.
1: You know?
0: This is a great reason to learn another language. People ask me things all the time that I just don't want to answer or don't agree with. All of a sudden, it's like, wait a minute, is he speaking Mandarin? Is that what's happening right now?
1: Exactly.
0: Tiffany, this is great. You know what? Hold on. Where is... Not Hooked on Phonics. I've been reading that. What is...
1: Duolingo?
0: There we go. Duolingo. Yeah. Oh, they have a subscription right now. You know what? About to start learning some Cantonese up in here.

somber. It's the Q Morning Crew with Kyle and Tiffany. The ability to pivot when things don't go your way is such a skill. This man deserves all of the accolades. Imagine everybody's looking at you in a stadium. You're playing the trumpet.

trumpet for the national anthem. And halfway through, your trumpet decides not to work anymore. What do you do? It's the national anthem. You have to finish somehow. And here's how we did.

0: Very nice. Yeah.
1: Yeah, yeah. You know what? Oof. Well done. That's one of those fails where you're like, you salvaged it. Thank
0: you. Can you imagine? You were not expecting to sing the national anthem, and all of a sudden you are there with all eyes on you, and it's got to be a nerve-wracking moment anyway. And now you got to put down your trumpet because he tried fixing it and it wasn't working, and he had no choice but to sing.
1: And you know what? I don't think he sounded too bad.
0: He sounds great.
1: Listen to that.
0: Yeah.
1: Yeah.
0: Yes.
1: You know what? I would have preferred
0: America.
1: That. I'd have preferred that over the trumpet, if I'm being real. Well done, sir.
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4: On your way in for a Monday morning, starting off our work week, it doesn't look bad at all as far as traffic on the streets and roads. The Smartway map is not showing up with any problems, and all of our dispatchers say the roads are good. I'm Lee Irwin.
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2: From the Action Air Weather Center, here's your forecast.
3: We have some clouds developing this afternoon. Otherwise, it is going to be hot and humid and mainly dry as air temperatures climb into the mid and upper 90s. It'll feel like around 105. This heat persists this weekend. I'm News 2 meteorologist Marcus Bagwell.
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0: It's the Q Morning Crew with Kyle and Tiffany. How embarrassing is it when you show up to an event severely underdressed, and by the time you get there, it's just too late. You've got to live with it.
1: I'm glad you asked, Tiffany, because that was the nightmare that I lived on Friday, traveling with the Awesome P Governors as they got ready to play West Florida in Pensacola. I am not a fan of flying, and when you're not a fan of travel and things like that, you tend to want to be as comfortable as possible. So I dressed for comfort.
0: Well, sure, when you're going on vacation.
1: I was not. I was going on a...
0: a business trip.
1: Business trip.
0: Yeah.
1: Everybody else got the memo, except for this dum-dum. Everybody else wearing polos and slacks and dresses and looking professional. Meanwhile, here I come stepping out, and as our former general manager put on the picture that I posted, looks like they are transporting a key witness that will soon be put in witness protection.
0: Yeah. Yeah, you look like you were going to the beach while everybody else was
1: putting it nicely.
0: Kind of dressed for business.
1: It was not a great way to represent five-star media. It was not a great way to represent

0: represent the governors. Most importantly, it was not a good way to represent the city of Clarksville.
1: Yeah.
0: I think I should apologize here.
1: It's only right.
0: Yeah. All right. Let's go ahead and fire it up. People of Clarksville, members of the Austin P. family, I owe a sincere apology to three parties. The governors, the city, and pants.
1: Mm-hmm.
0: When I boarded the team plane, everyone else looked sharp, polos, slacks, dresses, and they were dressed business casual. I was dressed business canceled. There I stood in basketball shorts, a black t-shirt, and slippers.
1: You didn't say slippers. You were wearing slippers.
0: This is hard enough, Tiffany, please.
1: Oh, man.
0: I get it. I looked less
1: business
0: like...
1: trip.
0: Yeah. Okay, I get it. I looked less like a guest of a Division I football program and more like a dad who heard the garbage truck coming and panicked.
1: Yeah.
0: I misunderstood what team plane meant.
1: Mm-hmm.
0: Everyone else treated it like an official university travel. I treated it like a couch that had learned how to fly. To Austin Peay, I am sorry. You invited a local broadcaster that should be respected, but what you got was an airborne trip to the mailbox. To the city of Clarksville, I am sorry I represented our great community dressed like I was about to say, y'all need anything from the gas station?
1: Mm-hmm.
0: While the governors were flying high, I was setting the dress code low. I've learned my lesson. Next time there will be a polo, there will be real shoes, and I solemnly promise there will be pants that cannot be worn in a public basketball game.
1: You might want to add a belt, too.
0: One thing at a time, Tiffany.
1: All right. Same.
0: Please forgive me. Let's go pee. And may my bare calves never again bring shame to the Queen City at 36,000 feet.
1: Hallelujah.
0: Okay, you know,

0: And it's brought to you by our friends over at A1 Heating and Cooling. It's the Q Morning Crew with Kyle and Tiffany.
1: What if your next piece of art was something that you passed on your way to work? Clarksville is turning a couple of ordinary traffic signal boxes into something beautiful, and they want Clarksville artists to help make this happen. The two signal boxes are at Crossland Avenue and Pageant Lane, and Crossland Avenue and Richardson Street, and they're wanting to transform them into colorful public art. And how cool is this? The selected artist will receive a $300 stipend, and their artwork will become a permanent part of the Clarksville streetscape. The goal is simple: make these intersections feel a little calmer and a lot more beautiful, discourage graffiti, and give everybody in our community a chance to enjoy some local art, even if they're just sitting at a red light. And you have until 5 o'clock on Monday, October 12th to submit your design.
0: Absolutely love it. And when five Austin Peay State University students traveled to Germany over the summer, they presented research to graduate students, fielded questions from Bavarian lawmakers, and walked the Berlin Wall with a woman who once believed it was there to protect her. This was all thanks to a great travel program that

0: they have or they got to experience this. And now, thanks to a $15,000 grant from the Maynard Family Fund of Excellence, another group will strengthen those connections. Dr. Simon Rotzer, an assistant professor with the Institute for National Security and Military Studies and the Department of Criminal Justice, is organizing a return trip to Berlin next summer. They're going to be, the grant will provide $1,500 scholarships for 10 students. And the most recent program, again, took students to Munich and Berlin to see how their Austin Peay coursework plays out abroad. And a lot of those conversations happened at every stop that they got to have. A high-ranking Bavarian police officer set aside an afternoon to walk students through German policing in Munich, while members of the Green Party hosted the group at the Bavarian State Parliament, asking them about the U.S. for several hours. And each student also researched a stop and led the group's discussion on site. It was actually a lot of fun, and this is something that you can also apply for. So if you would like to do that, if you're at Austin Peay, you can't just be a random person who doesn't go there.
1: Dang it.
0: I know, Tiffany. You could have gotten a
1: trip. What a wonderful opportunity. It's one thing to read about things, and right. It's another thing to actually go there and experience it and be there. How cool.
0: But if you are an Austin Peay student, or you have an Austin Peay student that you know would like to do this, find more information over at ClarksvilleNow.com on how to apply. You can find more of these local good news stories when you download the Clarksville Now and the Christian County Now apps. And that is your local good news.

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0: Time for your local news with Lee Irwin.
1: The Montgomery County Sheriff's Office is making a review and revision of their flock camera policy. That comes as Mike Oliver has taken over as new Montgomery County Sheriff. The Sheriff's Office has had the license plate reading cameras since 2021. A Rocheview High School student recently spoke to the Clarksville Montgomery County School Board. The student said some students are using restrooms to vape. The school system has technology in place to detect vaping, but it may not be in all restrooms. A new security scanner is being considered for Christian County High School. The scanner will be tested along with the weapons detection system. The scanner could make bag checks faster and help eliminate or minimize checking of bags. And with our heat advisory ending last night, some cooler temperatures are coming up this week. Highs are dropping into the 80s tomorrow and even upper 70s later in the week. Today we have rain with a chance of strong thunderstorms this afternoon into the evening.
0: That could have been on our good news segment. That is the best news we could hear.
1: I know. Can you imagine? Upper 70s? Well, it said 79. I said, that's upper 70s.
0: We'll take it.
1: Yeah, we'll take it. Yes, we will.
0: Thank you, Lee. You can see more of these stories at ClarksvilleNow.com.
2: From the Action Air Weather Center, here's your forecast.
3: We have some clouds developing this afternoon. Otherwise, it is going to be hot and humid and mainly dry as air temperatures climb into the mid and upper 90s. It'll feel like around 105. This heat persists this weekend. I'm News 2 meteorologist Marcus Bagwell.
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Your awesome P governors are in action at home the next 3 weeks. Home games aplenty, and you could go and see them take on New Haven on October 3rd. All you got to do is text the word GOV, G-O-V, to 43414 to qualify to win a family four-pack of tickets.

0: Christmas has come to Clarksville. It's the Q Morning Crew with Kyle and Tiffany.
1: It comes sooner every year, doesn't it?
0: Yeah, we haven't even gotten to Halloween, and yet there it is in all of its glory in my basement. It's the Q Morning Crew with Kyle and Tiffany.
1: Oh, you got your tree up already?
0: No, I've got inflatables in my basement right now because, see, my wife's aunt has come to visit. Mm-hmm. Always great when they do, but this woman is obsessed with Christmas.
1: Oh, yeah. There's always that one person in every family just loves Christmas.
0: Mm-hmm.
1: Which, I mean, you understand it's a happy time.
0: Sure. Uh-huh. Doesn't mean my whole house needs to now be Christmas-fied because you know who has to take all of that stuff down. My wife, 6 months from now, when we're tired of it.
1: So you have, it's fully inflated in your basement?
0: Fully inflated. Came home yesterday to just all of the inflatables that she brought us. And my kids think it's the greatest thing ever. And I'm just like, there's no room.
1: Kids love inflatables.
0: They do. My daughter's been drawing everything. She's been drawing Christmas, the pictures for everyone and sending out Christmas cards already. So Tiffany, just know yours will be in the mail soon.
1: Fantastic.
0: Hand drawing all of these herself.
1: Well, fall does begin tomorrow, so I guess that officially starts Christmas season.
0: Fall is canceled. Fall is canceled. It is now just Christmas time. Oh. That is it. 100% full on Christmas time. Get with it or get out of Clarksville, okay? That's where we're at.
2: On your way in for a Monday morning, starting off our work week, it doesn't look bad at all as far as traffic on the streets and roads. The Smartway map is not showing up with any problems, and all our dispatchers say the roadways are good to go. I'm Lee Irwin.
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3: This afternoon, as a weak front moves in, a few scattered showers and thunderstorms will be possible. Can't rule out a stray stronger storm as temperatures today for highs get close to the lower 90s. And then tonight, we'll drop down into the 60s, a few more showers overnight. I'm News 2 meteorologist Marcus Bagwell.
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0: some lessons in life you just have to learn the hard way, unfortunately. It's the Q Morning Crew with Kyle and Tiffany.
1: We all do.
0: One of those things could be the fact that, look, not everybody is really out to get you and scam you. That's what this woman thought when it came to cash back at the grocery store.
2: Every single week with my groceries, when it asks me if I want cash back, I always say yes, and I get my $50 back. So every week I look up on the little screen and see how much money I saved from all my coupons. And usually it's about like $50 to $60. So I always press $50 when it asks if I want the cash back. So PSA, if you did not know this, when you ask for cash back, it is not giving you the cash back of the money that you saved from your order, like from the store. It is taking it straight out of your checking account.
1: This poor woman. I just want to hug her. She needs an older woman in life to just talk to and gently let her know about these things instead of going online. But you do appreciate the fact that she goes online to try to warn all of us about what cashback really means.
0: Tiffany, you should reach out to her. Just be that woman in her life where it's like, sweetie, just run things by me before you post an oopsie doodle online, okay? I've got you.
1: This poor woman.
0: I'm going to make her feel a little bit better here because I get it. When you're young and you don't know how things work, you just don't know what you don't know.
1: Sure. That's how you learn.
0: The first time I ever had a debit card, feeling good. You've got your own checking account. Finally, you've got money going in. Went to a bar one night that was cash.

0: cash only. They had an ATM on site. So I go put the debit card in, take out $40. But it gave me the, hey, this ATM charges a $3 convenience fee. Mm. Do you accept? And it said yes or no. And in my 20-year-old brain, I'm sitting there going, oh, how nice, but weird that they would ask. No, I don't want that. Just give me my $40.
1: Yeah.
0: Tiffany, I was shocked when it just went, okay, here's your card back, and no money came out. And you would have thought that in that moment, I would have gone, oh, okay, I see what happened here. I get it now. I tried it three more times.
1: Why come no money?

0: Okay, Clarksville, let's just acknowledge the 300-pound elephant in the room. It's the Q Morning Crew with Kyle and Tiffany. What the heck was that smell going around town on Friday?
1: Been hearing about this god-awful smell on Friday that was around the downtown area, but at least on Friday night, downtown at sundown, did not smell anything out of the ordinary. So what was the smell?
0: No one has given me a definitive, this is what it was. I was at the Austin Peay bookstore, the one on College Street.
1: Yeah.
0: It's across the street from campus. And I mean, I stepped out of the car, Tiffany, and it was just straight up manure. Straight up manure. And you kind of think, well, maybe it's just me. Maybe I'm the only one who's smelling it.
1: Yeah. Like maybe you're catching a virus or something. And you're getting this weird smell in your nose. Right. That, yeah.
0: I then got on TikTok just to pass some time. And I'm not kidding. The timeline's getting a little too local. I saw at least three videos of people standing outside. One person was all the way down on Wilma over by the 101st, where they have like the Hot Works. And I think there's a Tropa Cafe.
1: Uh-huh.
0: They were talking about the smell over there. Huh. Somebody on Madison Street over at the Lowe's was talking about the smell over there. It was everywhere.
1: This is like X-Files stuff. 931-431-4108. Did you smell it? Where were you on Friday? What did it smell like?

0: because I don't think that it was around downtown Commons on Friday night.
1: Tiffany's the only person in Clarksville who did not smell this.
0: Smell it.
1: She must have gone nose blind somehow, some way. 931-431-4108. If you know what it was, or if you just have a wild accusation of what it was, we'll take that too.
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4: 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This is at the intersection of Charlemagne Boulevard and Lafayette Road, and some lane closures there. Other than that, this morning, if you're driving around those school zones, please drive carefully. I'm Lee Irwin.
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1: From the Action Air Weather Center, here's your forecast.
2: This afternoon, as a weak front moves in, a few scattered showers and thunderstorms will be possible. Can't rule out a stray stronger storm as temperatures today for highs get close to the lower 90s. And then tonight, we'll drop down into the 60s. A few more showers overnight. I'm News 2 meteorologist Marcus Bagwell.
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0: What was that smell in Clarksville on Friday? It's the Q Morning Crew with Kyle and Tiffany.
1: Heard a lot about it.
0: There's been no scientific explanation that has been given to us about what it may or may not have been. Just a lot of speculation here.
1: And this was during the day, in the middle of the day on Friday. Because I didn't smell it Friday night at Downtown Commons.
0: You were like the only person in Clarksville who did not smell that smell, which is concerning.
1: Thank goodness.
0: If I'm being honest. 931-431-4108 if you have a speculation on what it was. Good morning, Dee. What do you think it was?
2: I believe that a friend of mine told me it was called a corpse plant. It's a corpse plant at Austin Peay. But I didn't Google it to find out the details, but it smells so bad. But I smelled it Thursday night, actually.
1: So you actually smelled it. And we've heard of the corpse plant at APSU, but I didn't know it was blooming again. But
0: no,
1: thing
0: already bloomed, so it was not the corpse plant. No.
2: Well, that's what I thought it was. I'm sorry.
0: It might have actually been a real corpse, though,
1: come
0: Dee.
1: On,
0: it
1: Kyle,
0: might have
1: no.
0: been. All right. Well, Dee, we appreciate the speculation, but yeah, no, I think we could say it wasn't the corpse plant, but jury's still out on maybe an actual corpse of something. I don't know.
2: Well, you all have an amazing day. Thank you for taking my call.
0: You
1: Thank
0: too,
1: you, Dee.
0: Have a good one.
2: Bye-bye.
1: Bye. Bye.

0: What the heck was the smell in Clarksville on Friday? It's the Q Morning Crew with Kyle and Tiffany.
1: Everybody seemed to smell it, and they said it was really like a heavy manure type of smell.
0: Yeah, lots of speculations on what it may have been. Dee thought it was the corpse flower, but that can't be it. It's already bloomed. Kim, what do you think the smell in Clarksville was on Friday?
2: Well, Kyle, I kind of got tickled at you earlier, and I'm wondering if, do you think maybe it might be stink bombs people are throwing at you for getting on the airplane not dressed accordingly?
1: Oh, Kim, you might be onto something there. This could be the best explanation yet. Yeah.
2: You never know.
1: For the embarrassment of the city of Clarksville, yeah, I mean, stink bombs could very well be it, Kim.
2: You guys have a good morning. Thanks for taking my call.
1: Of course. You too, Kim.
0: You know, I'm just going to start dressing in a suit from now on, no matter what I'm doing.
1: That would be great.
0: Just full on.
1: That would be great.
0: Three-piece suit and tie, nice shoes everywhere
1: from
0: now on.
1: We would love that.
0: Oh, thank you, Kim. I appreciate it.
2: Bye, Kyle.
0: Bye.
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3: The Montgomery County Sheriff's Office is making a review and revision of their flock camera policy. That comes as Mike Oliver has taken over as new Montgomery County Sheriff. The Sheriff's Office has had the license plate reading cameras since 2021. A Rocheview High School student recently spoke to the Clarksville Montgomery County School Board. The student said some students are using restrooms to vape. The school system has technology in place to detect vaping, but it may not be in all restrooms. A new security scanner is being considered for Christian County High School. The scanner will be tested along with the weapons detection system. The scanner could make bag checks faster and help eliminate or minimize checking of bags. And with our heat advisory ending last night, some cooler temperatures are coming up this week. Highs are dropping into the 80s tomorrow and even upper 70s later in the week. Today we have rain with a chance of strong thunderstorms this afternoon into the evening.
2: Lee, if you talk about it, you might make it aware and it might go away. It might not happen. So just shh.
3: What? We don't want any rain?
2: I mean, we want the lower temperatures and everything, but again, I think that if you acknowledge it, you might scare it, and then it goes away.
4: What conspiracy theories have you been listening to?
3: If I read it, yes, it has to happen.
4: Yeah.
3: That's the way
4: Lee
3: this
4: Irwin
3: works.
4: Has spoken.
3: Yes.
2: Is that how this works?
3: That's how it works.
4: That's how it works.
2: Tomorrow, I need you to put in the news that Kyle King of Q108 will win the Powerball this year.
4: Oh, he's not going to do that for you.
3: Oh, no, I can't do that for you, Kyle.
4: He's got ethics.
3: You know, if you had all that money, you wouldn't come into work the next day, right? You wouldn't be here on Wednesday.
2: I'm not going to say you're wrong. I will 100% confirm you would never see me again if I hit the Powerball.
3: Well, I hope you win. Let's put it that way. Okay.
2: You guys would show up and be like, is Kyle coming into work today? And my phone will already be shut off as I am currently in flight to some island I'm going to buy.
3: Well, we'll miss you, Kevin.
4: Dress appropriately anyway.
2: Oh, stop. You know, all right. You can find more of these local stories when you download the Clarksville Now and the Christian County Now apps. See if I'm that rich. I don't care what you all think at that point, though.
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6: This afternoon, as a weak front moves in, a few scattered showers and thunderstorms will be possible. Can't rule out a stray stronger storm as temperatures today for highs get close to the lower 90s. And then tonight, we'll drop down into the 60s. A few more showers overnight. I'm News 2 meteorologist Marcus Bagwell.
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0: All right, let's put a wrap on the smell in Clarksville on Friday. It's the Q Morning Crew with Kyle and Tiffany. What the heck was it? We've had people say corpse flower.
1: Yes, so the one at APSU.
0: Yeah, somebody thought that it was stink bombs.
1: Bombs being hurled in Kyle's direction for underdressing on his Gov's trip with the team.
0: Yeah, it was really embarrassing. Glad to relive that. But there's one more. Aaliyah, good morning. What do you think it was?
2: I think it's fertilizing season in Clarksville, or at least fertilizing.
0: That could be it. That's exactly what it smelled like. Because, I mean, it smelled like somebody just dumped fertilizer on your body.
2: Absolutely. It smelled like I had just walked into a cattle ranch.
0: And I'm sure that the heat dome did us no favors either.
2: Oh, God, absolutely not. It was just absolutely insane. And I could still smell it on Saturday. I was up on Tiny Town for the new Kroger on Friday.
1: You smelled it on Tiny Town?
2: Yes, ma'am.
1: Wow.
0: Wow, to overpower all of the burn marks that they make.
1: From the tires?
0: From the tires as they speed down that thing. That's really got to say something about how effective it was.
2: Oh, it was awful. I'm an Uber driver, and I'm all over the city all day long and every day. And I smelt it all over the city all day Friday.
0: There was no escape.
2: Every time someone would open my door or I would get out, that was the first thing that hit me.
0: Oh, well, it seems like it's gone away now, so happy Ubering today. All right, thank you for the call. You have a great day.
2: Absolutely. You as well. Y'all take care.
0: All right,
1: you too, Aaliyah.

0: Kyle and Tiffany. Hopefully you had an okay weekend. There were a number of accidents in Clarksville over the weekend. It started on Friday night. Coming back from downtown at sundown, there was a serious accident at exit 11. So the road was blocked off. Hope everybody's okay with that one. And then when you look and see that there was a truck driver also on Friday night who went into some parked cars off of Wilmer Rudolph, hope that the driver is okay. And then there was a accident at Trenton and Tiny Town Road last night. So hopefully everybody is okay from those accidents.
1: My in-laws are in town. And when you see them, you know, exchange pleasantries. Oh, thank you. Hope you got here okay.
0: Yeah.
1: How was your trip? And my in-laws look at me and they go, boy, y'all sure got yourself some fun drivers here, don't you? These people are from Florida and they even think our drivers are insane.
0: Wow.
1: Do you know how bad you have to be when somebody from Florida is going, I don't know, man, it's pretty crazy. Let's.
0: When they're glad they made it there because of the Clarksville drivers.
1: Yeah, sure, okay, cool. I know we live in Florida and everything, but this is where the craziness lives on the roadways. Like, that is the biggest sign you need to change in your life is when Florida is amazed at how bad something is. You've got some life decisions to make there.
2: On your way in, first responders still on the scene of that crash in Clarksville, Charlemagne Boulevard at Lafayette Road, and a lane of each of those roadways is closed. If you are commuting to Nashville this morning, eastbound lanes of I-24 are clear. I'm Lee Irwin.
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7: This afternoon, as a weak front moves in, a few scattered showers and thunderstorms will be possible. Can't rule out a stray stronger storm as temperatures today for highs get close to the lower 90s. And then tonight, we'll drop down into the 60s. A few more showers overnight. I'm News 2 meteorologist Marcus Bagwell.
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0: Your Austin Peay Governors had a big win on Saturday, taking out the number 17 ranked West Florida Argos, and they are back in action for the next 3 weeks over at Forterra Stadium.
1: That's fantastic. Embrace it. The home games.
0: That's right. We have a chance for you to win a 4-pack of tickets to the October 3rd game. So not this Saturday, next Saturday against New Haven. 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

0: What would you do if you were invited to play the national anthem? All eyes are on you. And hey, come play the trumpet. And then your instrument just stops working. It's the Q Morning Crew with Kyle and Tiffany.
1: Your ability to pivot at that point is everything.
0: Yeah, you could either panic and just leave, or you can do what this gentleman did.

0: sound bad.
1: He's sounding great. And I mean, talk about a moving, uplifting performance of the national anthem.
0: I think, maybe call me a conspiracy theorist. What if this guy really wanted to sing and they're like, no, you play the trumpet. We want to hear the trumpet. And he was like, oh, I'll give you some trumpet, but I'm going to be out there. What are you going to do? Usher me off? This isn't Showtime at the Apollo. There's no hook coming for me. You're going to let me finish. What if he secretly wanted to sing the whole time?
1: He lived his dream.
0: Yeah, good for him. I've never once heard of a trumpet malfunctioning. I don't even know if that's possible. I also play zero instruments, but good on this guy for the pivot.

0: sometimes you have to apologize for misrepresenting and not living up to your full ability and representing the place that you call home. It's the Q Morning Crew with Kyle and Tiffany. Imagine you are invited someplace and you are just so underdressed.
1: Oh, that's the worst. Because then you're stuck and you just got to deal with consequences.
0: And consequences there were, Tiffany, and it was really bad. I got to fly with the Ossipee Governors, went out of town to go cover the game in West Florida.
1: That's exciting.
0: And so was told, hey, going to take a flight down there, our own flight, okay? We're not with the public, it's just us.
1: Yeah.
0: And not a huge fan of flying, so whenever I do, I always try to dress as comfortable as possible. And no one told me, hey, dress like you're representing something other than yourself.
1: Well, this is a business trip. I mean, it's not like you're going on vacation.
0: I know. And I should have known better. I'm almost 40. I should not have been told this. I should have just known, but I didn't. So there's everybody else wearing polos and slacks and dresses.
1: You're representing Q108 and Five Star Media, this whole city of Clarksville.
0: Boy, we all regretted that. Here comes everybody off the plane dressed nice and professional looking.
1: Yeah.
0: And then here comes old Kyle, black t-shirt, basketball shorts, and slippers.
1: Please tell me you're exaggerating about the slippers. You actually wore slippers?
0: I wanted to be comfortable, okay? And
2: oh,
0: look,
2: Kyle.
0: I know it was on me. It looked bad.
1: Wow.
0: Even our former general manager commented on social media saying I looked like I was somebody who was being taken off of a plane, being put into witness protection. So I think there's some apologies that need to be made. And if you would allow me.
1: I think you're right.
0: Yeah.
1: Yes, please do.
0: Okay, thank you. I'd like to apologize at this time. So this is never easy to do, but here we go. To the people of Clarksville and members of the Austin Peay family, I owe a sincere apology to three parties: the governors, the city, and pants.
1: Yeah.
0: When I boarded the team plane, everyone else looked sharp. Polo, slacks, dresses. They were all dressed business casual. Meanwhile, I was dressed business canceled. There I stood in basketball shorts, a black t-shirt, and slippers. I looked less like a guest of a Division I football program and more like a dad who heard the garage or the garbage truck coming, and I just panicked. I just didn't know what to do. I misunderstood what team plane meant. Everyone else treated it like official university travel. I treated it like a couch that had learned to fly. To Austin Peay, I'm sorry. You invited what you thought was a respected local broadcaster. What you got instead was an airborne trip to the mailbox. To the city of Clarksville, I'm sorry I represented our great community dressed like I was about to say, y'all need anything from the gas station? While the governors were flying high, I was setting the dress code low. I have learned my lesson. And next time, there will be a polo, there will be real shoes, and I solemnly promise there will be pants that cannot also be worn in a pickup basketball game.
1: You should probably throw in a belt, too.
0: Okay, one thing at a time, please. But please forgive me. Let's go pee. And may my bear calves

0: never again bring shame upon the Queen City at 36,000 feet.
1: Hallelujah.
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0: time to get inspired, because the most inspirational person that you know is already on Facebook, giving you that cheer that you're going to need on a Monday.
1: Oh, Mondays, you definitely need that little extra push.
0: Sure do. It's the Q Morning Crew with Kyle and Tiffany, Clarksville's morning show. And it's time to give you that motivational post from the most inspirational person that you know. Every great movie you've ever seen and every memorable book you've ever read has one thing in common. The hero had to go through something hard. That's what made the story worth telling. So when your story gets hard, don't give up. This isn't the end. There's still a lot left to write. Red heart emoji, yellow heart emoji, purple heart emoji, book emoji, pen emoji, AI generated image of a book sitting on a windowsill with a breeze blowing its pages open.
1: This is so deep, I can practically see the koi pond.

0: It's always good to ask before you just introduce something into somebody's else house, somebody else's house, even if it's just a toy for their kids.
1: Oh, sure.
0: It's the Q Morning Crew with Kyle and Tiffany. My aunt, my wife's aunt, is figuring that out now. Told you how she had sent us a text before she came in for her visit, which she's currently here right now. And that text was her being like, hey, I thought it'd be so much fun if I got this karaoke machine for the house, and hopefully it'll like encourage the kids to read because you can hook it up to this app and the words will be right there.
1: Yeah, it sounds like fun.
0: Except for the fact that my kids are 7 and 3 and their voices are loud enough. We have enough things in the house that are loud. We don't need a karaoke machine to amplify that.
1: Yeah, but they'll be singing.
0: So we're sitting around yesterday. We're all talking. My son Robbie is just being Robbie, having a fun, good old time, being his normal, silly self, and just being as loud as possible. Not in a mean way. He's just having fun. Have to keep reminding him, hey, buddy, inside voice. Let's take our voice down a little bit. Just keeps on going. Finally, he got like excited

0: and shrieked. And everybody in the room just stopped and did that, like, close your eyes.
1: Oh, that toddler shriek?
0: Yeah.
1: Sometimes you'll hear that in a restaurant, you know, just kind of like out of the blue. It's like, whoa, what was that?
0: Right. He hit that and like a shiver went up everybody's spine. And my father-in-law looked at me and he goes, boy, he's got some shriek there, huh? And I went, yeah. And Aunt Denise wanted to amplify that with a karaoke machine. Instant regret. She was like, I'm so glad I asked before we did that. I see now this would not have been a good thing. And we all agreed, being like, yes, thank you for not wanting to amplify. Imagine that
1: into
0: a microphone.
1: Denise wanted to just bring some fun into the house, you know, a little more fun.
0: She could have bought it if she also bought a lifetime supply of Excedrin or any sort of Advil or ibuprofen.
1: Little earplugs, maybe.
0: Also would have been welcomed, yes.
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0: Here is a look around your community, powered by Austin Peay State University. The Montgomery County Sheriff's Office is making a review and revision of their flock camera policy. That comes as Mike Oliver has taken over as new Montgomery County Sheriff. The Sheriff's Office has had the license plate reading cameras since 2021. A Rocheview High School student recently spoke to the Clarksville Montgomery County School Board. The student said some students are using restrooms to vape. The school system has technology in place to detect vaping, but it may not be in all restrooms. A new security scanner is being considered for Christian County High School. The scanner will be tested along with the weapons detection system. The scanner could make bag checks faster and help eliminate or minimize checking of bags. And with our heat advisory ending last night, some cooler temperatures are coming up this week. Highs are dropping into the 80s tomorrow and even upper 70s later in the week. Today, there is a chance of rain with strong thunderstorms this afternoon into the evening. For more on these stories, go to the Clarksville Now and Christian County Now apps.
1: From the Action Air Weather Center, here's your forecast.
2: This afternoon, as a weak front moves in, a few scattered showers and thunderstorms will be possible. Can't rule out a stray stronger storm as temperatures today for highs get close to the lower 90s. And then tonight, we'll drop down into the 60s. A few more showers overnight. I'm News 2 meteorologist Marcus Bagwell.
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0: Skynet AI is coming for us all. It's the Q Morning Crew with Kyle and Tiffany. Here that keep coming for every job that's going to be out there. Well, maybe some jobs are still safe.
1: That would be nice.
0: The AI actress Tilly Norwood recently had an interview where, well, words not flow from mouth so good. This is what happened.
2: Are the other actors real actors, or are they computer-generated images?
3: They're all digital twins, just like me. 多谢佢以呢种混合制作，意味着有真正嘅导演、编剧同剪辑系参与。
4: Tilly, if I could just ask you a question. You suddenly seem to be speaking Chinese completely randomly for no reason. Why did you do that?
3: Oh, my apologies. It seems I had a little hiccup there. I certainly didn't mean to start speaking Chinese or impersonate peers. Sometimes my wires get a bit crossed, you know?
1: Do you think she didn't like the question? You know how somebody has, you know, they speak multi languages and then sometimes they'll go into their native language if they're upset about something. You know, maybe she didn't like the question and maybe she was cursing him.
0: Oh,
1: you know,
0: this is a great reason to learn another language. People ask me things all the time that I just don't want to answer or don't agree with. All of a sudden, it's like, wait a minute, is he speaking Mandarin? Is that what's happening right now?
1: Exactly.
0: Tiffany, this is great. You know what? Hold on. Where is not hooked on phonics? I've been reading that. What is
1: the Duolingo?
0: There we go. Duolingo. Yeah. Oh, they have a subscription right now. You know what? About to start learning some Cantonese up in here.

0: And it's brought to you by our friends over at A1 Heating and Cooling. It's the Q Morning Crew with Kyle and Tiffany.
1: What if your next piece of art was something that you passed on your way to work? Clarksville is turning a couple of ordinary traffic signal boxes into something beautiful, and they want Clarksville artists to help make this happen. The two signal boxes are at Crossland Avenue and Pageant Lane, and Crossland Avenue and Richardson Street, and they're wanting to transform them into colorful public art. And how cool is this? The selected artist will receive a $300 stipend, and their artwork will become a permanent part of the Clarksville streetscape. The goal is simple: make these intersections feel a little calmer and a lot more beautiful, discourage graffiti, and give everybody in our community a chance to enjoy some local art, even if they're just sitting at a red light. And you have until 5 o'clock on Monday, October 12th, to submit your design.
0: Absolutely love it. And when five Austin Peay State University students traveled to Germany over the summer, they presented research to graduate students, fielded questions from Bavarian lawmakers, and walked the Berlin Wall with a woman who once believed it was there to protect her. This was all thanks to a great travel program that they have where they got to experience this. And now, thanks to a $15,000 grant from the Maynard Family Fund of Excellence, another group will strengthen those connections. Dr. Simon Rotzer, an assistant professor with the Institute for National Security and Military Studies and the Department of Criminal Justice, is organizing a return trip to Berlin next summer. The grant will provide $1,500 scholarships for 10 students. And the most recent program, again, took students to Munich and Berlin to see how their Austin Peay coursework plays out abroad. And a lot of those conversations happened at every stop that they got to have. A high-ranking Bavarian police officer set aside an afternoon to walk students through German policing in Munich, while members of the Green Party hosted the group at the Bavarian State Parliament, asking them about the U.S. for several hours. And each student also researched a stop and led the group's discussion on site. It was actually a lot of fun, and this is something that you can also apply for. So if you would like to do that, if you're at Austin Peay, you can't just be a random person who doesn't go there.
1: Dang it.
0: I know, Tiffany. You could have gotten a
1: trip. What a wonderful opportunity. It's one thing to read about things, and right, it's another thing to actually go there and experience it and be there. How cool.
0: But if you are an Austin Peay student, or you have an Austin Peay student that you know would like to do this, find more information over at ClarksvilleNow.com on how to apply. 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And that is your local good news.

0: On your way in, we've got a last check of our Monday morning traffic and something going on in Pembroke up in Christian County. Road work to widen some turns. Now, that's at the intersection of Highway 41 and Highway 115, so maybe some traffic delays. I'm Lee Irwin.
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2: From the Action Air Weather Center, here's your forecast.
3: This afternoon, as a weak front moves in, a few scattered showers and thunderstorms will be possible. Can't rule out a stray stronger storm as temperatures today for highs get close to the lower 90s. And then tonight, we'll drop down into the 60s. A few more showers overnight. I'm News 2 meteorologist Marcus Bagwell.
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0: Q108. It's the Q Morning Crew with Kyle and Tiffany. And have no fear, Tiffany is a friend to all animals.
1: Little wildlife rescue in Clarksville this morning with a beautiful turtle in the parking lot. You know, when you see a turtle moving really slow where cars are going to go, you have to move the turtle in the direction that it was going.
0: She originally didn't want to. She was like, well, you know, it's in the parking lot. It'll be fine. And then I had to remember whose parking lot it was in. And she went,
1: how people fly around that corner.
0: So she was like, okay. So there goes Tiffany right out there. Don't worry. The turtle is safe.
1: Yes.
0: And I'm sure at this point it is reuniting in the sewer with its three brothers and rat father.

0: Q108. It's the Q Morning Crew with Kyle and Tiffany. Hey, that is going to do it for us. We're out of here. Have a great rest of your Monday.
1: Remember to text the word GOV to 43414 for your chance to win 4 tickets to the GOV's home game 1 week from Saturday.
0: In the meantime, take care of yourself, take care of each other, and we will talk to you tomorrow. Bye.

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1: 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Happy Monday. It's Leah Rance. 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Here's Olivia Rodrigo, Drop Dead.

Justin Bieber featuring Nicki Minaj, Beauty and the Beat on Q108. Good morning, it's Leah Rance. 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

Q108, it's Leah Rance. Did you see this over this weekend? A national anthem player's trumpet stopped working mid-performance at a Diamondbacks baseball game. He tried to fix his instrument live, but it didn't work. So instead, he grabbed the mic and started singing. Listen.

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Q108, it's Leah Rance. Good morning. In case you didn't hear, Austin Peay picked up the largest road victory over a ranked opponent in program history this past Saturday night in a top 25 matchup. Rattles West Florida. Let's go, Peay.

The Killers on Q108. It's Leah Rance. This is so cool. But for the first time in 100 years, they discovered a new species of wildcat in the Bolivian cloud forests. It's called the Leopardus tilcayo. And maybe the reason why it took so long to discover that this existed is they are very, very small, like smaller than the average house cat. And they've got like the leopard print, kind of, but then also stripes on its face and these beautiful golden eyes. And listen, I know it's very fierce, okay? It's a wild cat, but it is also very, very cute. And what, it's kind of one of those things where you're like, I know that you're wild, but dang it, you're so adorable. Why can't I just keep you? Here's Chapel Roan.

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Q108, it's Leah Rance. Hey, just a reminder, today is the road widening project in Pembroke. So expect some delays from US 41 westbound to northbound 115 and then 41 eastbound to southbound 115 because that project just started today. Details, ChristianCountyNow.com.

0: Q108, good morning. It's Leah Rance. One of the biggest game-ending blunders in college football history happened on Saturday. So, NC State was up 3 points against Vanderbilt with 6 seconds left in the game. And even though they were back on their own 4-yard line, they had two choices. They could try to run out the clock with the final play or just get tackled in the end zone, take the safety, and still win by a point. And they chose to run it out, and here's what they didn't plan on.
1: CJ Bailey has 6 seconds to burn here. Bailey is tackled with the ball. The ball came out, and Vanderbilt recovered the football. Caden Daniels forced a fumble, and Vanderbilt has won it. What a wild win for Vanderbilt.
0: I feel so bad, though. Maybe it's the empath in me. I feel so bad for the dude that fumbled the ball. Oh, my God. You know that kept him up at night.

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Goo Goo Doll Slide on Q108. It's Leah Rance. Welcome back to the Y2K. It's That's Hot Lunch, brought to you by Mari and Jewel with Keller Williams Realty. And you know, nowadays, I feel like we let lip syncing slide all too often because this next artist got absolutely eviscerated for it when she did it on SNL, and she never quite recovered from it. But beforehand, she had a massive hit with the song Pieces of Me. It's Ashlee Simpson.

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Christina Aguilera on Q108. Did you see? She recently stepped out for this gala in Monaco, and she was wearing a very old school millennial throwback poof hair look. The kind where you did is almost kind of like the Jersey Shore poof, where you put the little bump on the front of your head. Honestly, she rocks it. Maybe it's because I'm a millennial. Maybe that's why I'm biased. Either way, we're back right now in the late 90s and early 2000s with That's Hot Lunch, brought to you by Mari and Jewel with Keller Williams Realty. Here's Train calling all angels.

Evanescence on Q108. That's Hot Lunch, brought to you by Mari and Jewel with Keller Williams Realty. Very sad news in the world of pop punk. Newfound Glory founder, one of the founders, Chad Gilbert, has passed away at the age of 45 from cancer. He's so young. Rest in peace. It's Blink 182 right now. All the small things.

playing hits from the late 90s and early 2000s with That's Hot Lunch, brought to you by Mari and Jewel with Keller Williams Realty. I hate to be the bearer of bad news because I just told you about Chad Gilbert's passing from Newfound Glory, and also Duncan Sheik passed away at the age of 56 this past Thursday. It was a cardiac arrest. He had the 1996 pop rock hit Barely Breathing. It was on the top, the Hot 100 chart for 55 weeks. And then later, you might not know this, he transitioned to Broadway and then composed the very successful stage musical Spring Awakening, which if you listen to the two, very different projects, but still a very

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1: 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It is taking it straight out of your checking account.
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Q108, it's Leah Rance. You know what I love? Remembering that I have free will and that I can do anything at any time for the most part. And I love a weekday movie. You know, after work, I'm going to go to the movies and I'm going to go see that new Resident Evil movie because it looks really good. Either way, here's Zara Larsson, Midnight Sun.

I love that song. It's Miguel Sure Thing on Q108. It's Leah Rance. I hope your Monday is relatively painless and quick, and that you get a free sugary treat somehow, some way along the way. You know, I feel like that's kind of a dangerous wish for you, right? Like, in my head, I'm thinking maybe you get a free extra cookie or a donut or something. But what if that manifests as you just finding it on the ground? Don't eat ground snacks, okay? Can't be trusted. Either way, stay weird, and I will talk to you tomorrow. Ryan Pluckelman has got you next.

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Fall starts officially tomorrow, and the weather's going to feel way more like fall. 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

Oh, you made it. Final full day of summer today. Tomorrow, officially fall. And by the way, the weather is supposed to be much nicer tomorrow. High of only 81, and then for the rest of the week, highs in the 70s. I'll take it. It's Bruno Mars, Q108.

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0: On your way out this afternoon, you shouldn't run into any major traffic problems out in Clarksville, Hopkinsville, or Oak Grove. Currently, we haven't received any recent reports of wrecks, and the majority of traffic is around school zones. Though out on the interstate in Oak Grove, we are seeing some slow-moving traffic around construction. I'm Dana Carmona.
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1: On your way out this afternoon, you shouldn't run into any major traffic problems out in Clarksville, Hopkinsville, or Oak Grove. Currently, we haven't received any recent reports of wrecks, and the majority of traffic is around school zones. Though out on the interstate in Oak Grove, we are seeing some slow-moving traffic around construction. I'm Dana Carmona.
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3: Be not working hard. Yeah, right, picture that with a Kodak. Or better yet, go to Times Square, take a picture of me with a Kodak. Took my life from negative to positive, I just want y'all to know that.

after heat advisory, after heat advisory, after heat advisory, it's looking pretty darn good. I know it's still hot today, but tomorrow, the first official day of fall, high temperature only supposed to be 81 and highs in the upper 70s for the rest of the week. We may have finally made it to cooler weather. Thank goodness. Bruno Mars, Q108.

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1: There haven't been any reports of wrecks on the roadway this afternoon that would affect your drive time. And right now, looking at the traffic maps, we're not seeing any significant delays. If you're heading towards Christian County, you might hit some slower traffic around that construction on the interstate in Oak Grove. But other than that, nothing that's going to slow you down too much. I'm Dana Carmona.
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Clarksville, we went viral over the weekend. Well, not us, but people that were here. So the Nashville Predators do this Gold Star scrimmage in Clarksville every year for the past 4 years. Money raised goes to the Special Operations Warrior Fund. And during that game, it's a scrimmage, two brothers, Ozzy and Oasis Wiseblatt, both on the Nashville Predators, got into a fight, brothers fighting during a scrimmage.

0: Christian County Dispatch has reported a wreck out on the interstate this afternoon on I-24 eastbound around mile marker 88. They say you shouldn't be impacting traffic, but I'm sure things will start to slow down in that area while they clear it off the roadway. Other than that, we're not seeing any major delays or any other wrecks on the road. I'm Dana Carmona.
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6: I just updated the software on my iPhone. And I was mortified to find out that when you update your software, what used to be the shooting star emoji becomes a meteor. Now, I don't know if Apple knows that the difference is monumental. Because, of course, the shooting star emoji was this gorgeous stroke of iridescence. It'd go from a very deep blue to a very soothing baby blue. It'd be like, pfft, ah. The meteor, on the other hand, is this aggressive orange ball of fire. So for the longest time, I thought I was being flirty, when really, I was being a psychopath.

0: watermelon sugar. Q108, the 5 o'clock funnies, brought to you by Andro's Flooring, continues with comedian Shen Wang.
1: 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No backup. I'm out there just buying Lucy's. I had one, and I would use that one until no two bristles were parallel. And then I would continue to use that one because I would convince myself it's probably more effective now that I made it all woolly like that. Soon I'll promote it to kitchen duty.

0: There haven't been any recent reports of wrecks on the roadway this afternoon, but we're definitely starting to see traffic pick up a little bit more, especially out in Clarksville, getting pretty backed up along Warfield Boulevard heading towards Madison Street. Also seeing a lot of increased traffic along 101st, especially by that Trenton Road intersection. I'm Dana Carmona.
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Usually when you go to someone's yard sale, it's a lot of junk they don't want anymore. But every once in a while, you actually can find a treasure. That story coming up in News of the Weird. Now it's Dominic Fike. I can't.

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1: Hey, it's Ryan. Usually when you go to an estate sale or a yard sale, you can find a lot of junk that you really don't need. But every once in a while, a treasure. And this is what happened in Michigan. By the way, News of the Weird brought to you by Bob's Discount Furniture, now open in Clarksville. 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XYZ with Eric Zachary is coming up next. It's Tame Impala now on Q108.

0: There haven't been any recent reports of wrecks on the roadway this afternoon, but we're definitely starting to see traffic pick up a little bit more, especially out in Clarksville, getting pretty backed up along Warfield Boulevard heading towards Madison Street. Also seeing a lot of increased traffic along 101st, especially by that Trenton Road intersection. I'm Dana Carmona.
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1: Oh, okay.
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